Engine 2, AMRS 3, Magic 6, respond. Code 3 for bleeding problem. 3255 Villa Lane, apartment 214. 3255 Villa Lane, apartment 214, across the Pear Tree Lane and Trinket Street.

to 17, medical for female, also level consciousness, Silverado Orchard, 601 Pope Street, room 147, across from Star Avenue, Napkin Fire, 1709.

0: Jerry 71 responding, Pope Street. Jerry 31, 17.
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0: Brush 17, 17 cents.
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The shiny clear car at 12:12:26 on a 23 Toyota sedan, one Vallejo Reyes, 2274 Brown Street, apartment 1 Napa.

Italian Eastern broadcast for reckless driver turning into the Walmart in American Canyon. Murphy's reporting they had a road rage incident on the freeway, and the responsible vehicle was northbound 29, swervy in front of them. It's a silver Honda sedan with a plate of 077, Adam Roberts, Sam 1. Any information, Napa Clear, 1725.

0: 1-6-7-1, we're clear of call, looking for time, we'll get you back in Apple.
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I'm 10-8, and can you clear me RTF and show me on a follow-up at Stone's Bar and Lounge?

Engine 3, AMR S3, with Med 5-1, respond code 3 for an unconscious person, 3585 Solano Avenue, 3585 Solano Avenue, cross of Devonshire Drive.

回去拿吧。Wait, we have another caller calling in asking for an ETA.

Northern Champion Ashore broadcast for Reckless Driver, Highway 29 in Salvador. This was a silver F-150 traveling southbound, license plate 52560, Mary 2. Vehicle was weaving in and out of lanes and passing on the shoulders. 1741.

Potentially in a still broadcast for a reckless driver last seen southbound 29 passing Salvador Triago. Responsible vehicle is going to be a silver Ford F-150 with a plate of 52560 Mary 2. Occupied by one, weaving in and out of lanes and passing on the shoulders. CHP is being advised, not clear 7842.

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7 George 12 Napa. Our piece in front of the PD for our lost property. She's going to be inside of her gray Nissan Kicks.

25 by Molendra left.

That's 582, you're here. Subject 1031A, negative 27 match.

19-4, respond. Code 2 for a citizen assist. 2007 Russell Street. 2007 Russell Street. As of Linden Street and Summer Street.

0: 5-9, transporting one patient, code 2 to St. Helena Hospital, engine 19 available.
1: 19, 1825. Senator 12 and 14, I repeat, they saw a WMA skinny build wearing blue, keeping in her bedroom and backyard. Responsible had a bike that was parked in front of the driveway and has since left. Bike was described as possibly black and white.

19 to respond code 3, med 69, respond code 2 for a headache. 3255 Villa Lane, unit 117. 3255 Villa Lane, unit 117, off of Fair 2 Lane and Tanker Street.

0: engine, 27, station 10, medical for an ill person, 1589 Los Amigos Road, across of Bayview Avenue, Napa County Fire, 1837.
1: St. Helena, Med 69, responding to the medical at Los Amigos Road.
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0: Rogers 9415 verbal, 1533 Barber Road. There's 1 and 90. It looks like Archie's playing a mother versus daughter. They say that the daughter is in her 60s and the mother is in her 80s or 90s, and they're in a verbal 415.
1: Ready.

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0: Z12, this is going to be at the baseball field. White sedans, one light in color, one dark in color, with 18s drinking. RP can hear beer bottles clinking. HMJ Sinville negative weapon scene. Also hears cans hitting the ground.

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0: City 22, clear current through 12226 on a 2014 BMW sedan to an Omar Gonzalez Gallegos, 1731 Park Avenue, Napa.

Office 2 car batteries. They will prosecute. Responsible has left in a black older coupe, 7 William Tom Victor 057. Comes back on a 95 Nissan coupe out of Vallejo. Last seen southbound on 29. Advising the responsible vehicle has sun damage on the front hood with paint damage.

0: Gurch 4, 1033 Audible, Pagey Winery, 8466 Highway 29. We'll advise George 4, 10-8, standby for Pars.
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Last of George Robert Adam, Edward Boy Edward Robert, first of David Ocean Nora Adam, Victor Adam, Union George Henry Nora, middle of Allen, DOV of 225 of 03, yellow 58 14625, out of American Canyon.

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Both your subjects are 1031A negative unit profile, negative nap of probation. Your male Elasticristian showing as a restrained in a served CPO protecting Elasticristian for some arena and an unserved DV order, same protected with additional protective.

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0: 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Just confirming the spelling of the first name, Adam Robert Lincoln, Edward Murrow.
1: 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If possible, middle if you need it.
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0: T-12, I ran your subject with the first name provided and date of birth. However, there's negative L1 match, negative CJNet match with that name. The vehicle is registered to a First of Douglas, same last name out of American Canyon, and I did find an L1 match with a slightly alternate date of birth of 6-3 of 97.
1: Four. 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I'm code 4.
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class of Mary Ocean, Nora, Tom, Adam, Nora, Edward, Zebra, versus Luis, Lincoln, United, Sam, middle of Antonio, DOE of 925 of 90, DL's Edward, 11116 05 out of Napa.

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0: 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In a served CPO at Napa with a protected of a Jessica Barajas.
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0: I'm going to be next to the bowling alley. 9 Henry, George Yellow, 986. Got a complete on 1 and 20 operation, 2 when you're ready.
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0: Last of Via Senor, Victor Ida, Lincoln Adam, Sam Edward Nora, Ocean Robert, First of Hope, Middle of Esmeralda, 331-2005-05, William 1359-146.
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0: D22 Napa, that plate does come back matching the VIN that you gave the 8 Edward St. Mary 420 on a 1993 Honda four-door to Alexander Allen Herman out of First Street on Napa. It does show an incomplete release of liability dated 8/26/25.

0: Tampa Z 2020. 28.
1: Roger that.
2: 8 Mary, Union Edward, 331.
1: B-22 clear, expired 11-8 of 25 on an 07 Mini Cooper. Looks like there's a release of liability dated 7-31 of 25 to an Yvonne Lawson Thomas out of Fairfield and a pending master file to a Lester Broderick versus Eric, 42 Cercado Court, Napa. Date on that is 9-4 of 26.
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clear expired 7/20/25 on a 2013 Honda four-door. There is a registration in progress date at 7/23/26 with a pending master file to a last of lane, first of Angelique on Corcoran Avenue in Goyle.

0: tamam.
1: Nabo 2620, I'll take a second. And complete on one and another.
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1: Last medically, Robert Ocean, David, Edward, Robert, Ida, Charles, King. First medically, Edward, Robert, Ida, Charles, Little Scott, Sam, Charles, Ocean, Tom, Tom. DVS 222-71, CDL, Adam 2375984.
3: Be in the second.
1: Last medically, Charles Ocean, Robert Boy, Edward Tom. First medically, David Adam, Nora, Ida, Edward Lincoln. DVS 621 of 82, female verbal.

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0: 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Negative Napa probation, does show county probation out of Solano for 4573 PC. 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
0: You should have an email with the terms on the probation. Do you want them over the air?
1: April.
0: Roderick is showing Solano County probation for 4573 PC 11550A HNS and 1203.2A. Terms including search, including electronic devices, and not to have any weapons, firearms, alcohol testing, and abstain from alcohol and illegal drugs. And there may be additional terms on the email.
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0: She's 1031 AL and says it's expired. Negative probation.
1: Copy. Can you send a photo, please?

You with 2222, unwanted subject at CIA Copia, 500 First Street. RP's going to be an Uber driver with a female refusing to leave the vehicle after RP canceled the ride. Male is standing outside of the vehicle. Now standing, the female just left and requesting a 1022. Show you both to me.

14, Napa. It's confirmed for 3455A, Adam, no bail, do not cite release. Copy, 10-15, 21-38 hours.

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0: 234, RP's calling because subjects have been knocking on their parents' door and running away. RP got, correction, responsible got into a gray Nissan Rogue with a Texas plate, yellow, Charles Robert 1304. We're advising him not to follow the difficult phone connection. Hard time getting details. Stand by for further.
1: Copy.

0: Z34. RP has been advised to stop following the subjects. They were last seen near Big Ranch Road in Trinket. Occupied by two HMAs, 18 to early 20s, driving with no lights on. Both last seen in black shirts. 28 comes back to a Nissan out of Texas.
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0: Just confirm it's the plate in question. Texas, yellow, Charles Robert, 1304.

0: C3A firm, that is going to be a match on the plate given by the RP originally. For the Texas 28, it does come back on a 2023 Nissan.
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1: Could you take go ahead with your first?
0: First is on a Texas ID. Last of Figueroa, Frank, Ida, George, Union, Edward, Robert, Ocean, Adam, first of Luis, Lincoln, Union, Ida, Sam, middle of Mario, common spelling, be a Hispanic male with a birthday of 2/25/2008. He's got an address out of St. Helena. Break for a second. Last name, give me Adam Boy, Union, Nora, David, Edward, Sam, first of Henry, common spelling, date of birth 3/28/2009, Hispanic, juvenile, out of St. Helena. Break for third.
1: Bad.
0: Last is Charles Henry, Ida, Charles, Adam, Tom, Tam, Ida, first of Roman, Robert, Ocean, Mary, Adam, Nora, date of birth 2/14/2009, Hispanic juvenile out of Napa. The address on Trower Ave.

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1: Good.
0: TD3, your first subject west of Figueroa is 1031A. Valid, negative CD net. Your second two subjects are 1031A, a one zone issued, negative CD net.
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0: C4Z22, RP states they're off duty law enforcement and is in a white van. Correction, a responsible in a white vehicle in the parking lot kicked RP's car, last seen wearing a gray jacket and black pants. There is another male wearing an orange hoodie associated with the party. Responsible went into his trunk and grabbed an item and ran towards RP. RP is going to be located in a red Camaro. Subject last seen near, correction, RP last near Cook Orthodontics.
1: D4, they're responsible for 97.
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Just be advised, RP states that he's off-duty law enforcement and is armed.

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1: Avenue 64, I'll be out with the responsibles. They're inside of a Redwood Liquor. Got a 28 when you're ready.
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0: First of all, that plate came back record not on file.

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0: Lavasa, Green, George, Robert, Edward, Edward, Nora, Edward, first is Joshua, John Ocean, Sam Henry, Union Adam, middle is David, 23-1998-98, David, 95-82-861. The mail out of Venetia, you can check him out as Lobano as well.

0: you.
1: D10, copy. Cook orthodontics.
0: Snap it to D22, 29 probation on second.
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0: Last phonetically, boy, Adam, Robert, Robert, Edward, Robert, Adam. First phonetically, Edward, David, Mary, Adam, Robert. DOV is 9, 7, and 97. Verbal male at Annapolis.
1: Copy.
2: That is each end, just for info. Cook orthodontics is clear.
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3: That Ben came back with a plate of 8 zebra, Paul 3061 and 07 at 50 corridor. There's a map in Canada. There's a map in Canada.
1: C3, copy. The camp for me, copy.

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0: over to you, 22.
1: 22, your subject last at Brera is going to be 1031A, L1 suspended with good service, has L1 court probation for 23152 through 1117 of 2030 with terms on the DL. He also shows a car posted for a served temporary DV order with a protected of a Lily Montner and additional protected persons. Negative NAPA probation.
0: Got it.

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0: Okay, Z10, when you have a moment, if you could just review event 3747 for Silver Alert for Santa Rosa for a dementia person driving who hit a camera about 10 ago.

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2: Z1. And Z1, Z12, just be advised. Per Santa Rosa, the driver is possibly unable to hear without his hearing aid.
1: Copy.
0: I have Z12, that last hit was about 15 ago, and that was southbound 29 Salvador.
2: Thank you.

Charlie Mid, strong bypass for a silver alert southbound 29 from Salvador. About 15 to go was seen on the cameras. This is a request from Santa Rosa. License plate 3, Paul John Frank 499, comes back on a 96 Toyota Land Cruiser. The driver is the last of Hebdith. First of Bill, he is deaf without hearing aids and is currently not wearing his hearing aids, got lost on his way to Oakmont. Any information? NAPA 2235.

0: QZ10 Napa, updated cell phone ping per Santa Rosa shows on Silverado Trail in the area of Yountville Crossroad. We do have CHP air launching as well per Santa Rosa.
1: Pulled out the SO and CHP ground as well.
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2: 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It is within 1,700 meters for bad meters. CHP air is launching in a few minutes.

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1: A firm for Santa Rosa.

0: to the 10 Napa. We are getting a request for an unwanted subject at 1311 First Street, C22 is available. All their units are 10-6. Belligerent customer refusing to leave.
1: Copy, you can show me 10-8. Thank you, we're up.
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0: 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Belligerent customer is using a weave, possible HMA with black hair, goatee. Last seen wearing a blue quarter zip shirt, dark slacks, and Crocs. Was asking inappropriate questions. RP asked responsible to leave and he refused. Negative weapons seen. Only one customer is 97 at this time. RP is locked themselves in an interior room. Best access will be the door on the left.
1: Nav C1, you can clear me in attachment.
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3, respond code 3, medic 6, 7, respond code 2. 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

He's on one landline with them now. We could not transfer him due to he called on an uninitialized number. We also can't call him back. He is going to meet you at the parking lot at Imola and Golden Gate, or Gasser. He's advising his girlfriend, Odeed, several times. He's afraid she's going to do it again. Unknown if she has H&S to do so. We're landlining with her mother now, it sounds like, as well, because he called her. Her name is Stephanie Schneider, the girlfriend's name.

2Z22, 2Z22. It sounds like the RP is going to be at the park and ride across from CHP at Imola and Golden Gate. He was in the River Park Shopping Center originally at Planet Fitness. Apparently, he just walked over there. He's wearing a black hoodie, blue jeans, and work boots.

Jin Kale, Medfire Zeta, QRV 79, response code 3 for chest pain, 70 Fire Trancas Street, apartment 38B, 705 Trancas, apartment 38, B as in boy, across the financial plaza.

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Have you come back clear current December 2026 on a 2008 Mercedes utility to Lassa Johnson? First serve Robinisha out of Napa, 550 River Glen, apartment 101.

594 possible 459, 780 vehicle, 787 South Freeway Drive. Just occurred, an unresponsible, non direction of travel or responsible vehicle associated. RP walked into her house and her vehicle front and passenger side were broken. Unknown if anything's taken, occurred 5 ago. RP hasn't opened the door yet.

Copy that. Comes back clear current June at 2027. 2021 Hyundai 4-door 2-0. Last of Rohit. First of Rafi out of Leah.

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Before your case where it's going to be 3651-3651.

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Jags, 10 foot away, negative enough for probation invalid.

Kelly. That comes back. Verse 13, your 28 comes back clear and expired March of 2025 on a 2012 Infiniti. Left the Fox, first of Patricia or James, showing at the Department of Corrections.

sender is searching your return. X 1031A, negative C Jeanette, profile negative net for probation valid. Copy, go for it. Break, sender is 14, your status. Copy, 2 to 10.

thumbs back clear and current May of 2027 on a 2012 Mercedes. Registered to Lasso Garcia Gomez, first is Dominic out of Napa, 2910 Sacramento. Thank you.

0: Engine 3, Beta IN-1, Med 6-9, respond to code 3 for an assault with injuries. 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
1: Multiple media, lots of prayer for Jim Moore. He's currently on the corner. Again, we're still trying to get further. He's at HMA 29, red and white Adidas sweatshirt.
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1: Phone pool may be a loss of our efforts of a more. He's currently on the corner. Again, we're still trying to get further. He's at HMA 29, red and white Adidas sweatshirt.

And my apologies, I was talking over you when you requested 29 probation or complete. TZ4, TZ1, now RPCing, responsible is driving away, stating he's just away, not giving a direction of travel at all, stating the responsible is HPD.

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Just got it. It's a gray border SUV last seen northbound towards Merlot.

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1: 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I'm George 14, you were talking. 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

Kitty Fair Kidnapper. Probation, but he does have some 23-152 probation on his deal. Can you run this deal?

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They accosted them and asked them to make phone calls and borrow a flashlight, etc.

And for info, the RP stated the responsible was a darker brown-skinned male with an orange hoodie, and the vehicle was a white sporty car with a black emblem on the back.

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Adrian Street, 2305 Adrian Street, crosses K Street.

5122. The subject is a white male in his late teens, entered through the door and walked down the hallway. There's a 30-second recording from the front and the back door. He was seen inside the residence. The point of activation was the kitchen sensor. This is a residential boarding school commercial account for the alarm company. Busy for copy.

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0: 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She's trying to change her cell phone setting, so the call will go through.
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engine 19, commercial fire alarm, unknown type alarm, coming from the ATM at West America Bank, 1110 Washington Street, cross of Lincoln Avenue, Napa County Fire 0351.

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June 19 hazardous condition carbon monoxide alarm going off 1502 Park Street, Unit 12, Cross of Fairway, Napa County Fire 0502.

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Está bien. X3, first two husbands, Vanessa Marie Wright, 27 years.

McNabb Unit, St. Helena, stand by for the morning report. McNabb Unit, St. Helena, for the morning report for Monday, October 12, 2026. 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End of morning report.

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Engine 2, code 3, Med 6-2, code 2 response. Fall victim at 1156 Legion Avenue. 1156 Legion Avenue, crossed with Brown and Jefferson. Map was clear at 911.

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engine 3, Metric 0, PRV 79, code 3, response for heart issues at the Walgreens, 1685 Trancas, 1685 Trancas Street, cross of Baxter Avenue, California Boulevard. Map is clear at 946.

0: St. Helena, Med 63, en route to Vets. How much time it is, Dutch?
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There's a release of liability. Standby. Confirm that's the correct plate. There is no return.

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Johnson, 211 Med 64, code 2 response, abdominal pain at 158 Spike Rest Circle. 158 Spike Rest Circle. Cross of West Carolina, map was clear at 958.

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Engine 2, Med 51, MRS 3, code 3, response, medical needed, unconscious person, at the Springs, 3460 Villa Lane, number 311, 3460 Villa Lane, number 311, Casa of Trancas, Napa Clear, 1054.

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Assailant is no longer on scene. 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Repeating, no staging required.

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0: 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MPD should be pulling up shortly.
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0: 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Knoxville, ignition 33, spread 106, index 185, 45th percentile, dispatch level medium. Valley, ignition 27, spread 57, index 41, 25th percentile, dispatch level medium. Delta, ignition 3, spread 6, index 4, 10th percentile, dispatch level low. Sailing to clear, 12, 17.
1: Thank you.

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1: How long is this?

units, reckless drivers being reported at Clinical Way on Pear Tree Lane, multiple cars not stop sign, traffic control, right, now.

5-1 clear, Kaiser, back to County Road, both.

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Never 13 30.

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Recover. David 13.

for a reckless driver in the area of Turnbull Winery. 827 northbound. Yellow and of course. Ford.

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1: Sailing, that's Jeremy, sending in the respondent, 6-3-9.

10-1, med 6-0, AMRS 2, respond 203 for trauma. 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
2: 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Second call, Cal 7.
1: 71-1346.

Coming back, clear current, July 2027 on 2004 Jeep Utility, Alaska Vargas, first out Wednesday, out of Oakland. Engineers, confirm Apple route, 1000 South, Napa, 1348.

And one negative all we have that it was a female that fell off a bike should be with another male who was also on a bike. No specific directions other than in that intersection.

0: 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We'll continue to check.
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1: Engine 25, Met 51, County Jones, 5. Engine 25, Met 51. So, I don't know if you guys have arrived on scene yet. Once you're on 3rd Avenue, just go to the entrance just south of the gate. There's no one down there to guide us into the gate.

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David 12, that comes back with a permanent plate of 90 yellow king 673, clear current December 10th of 2026 on a 2020 Honda 4-door. Does show suspended as a October 12th of 2026. Unknown insurance information to last a seeing first of Amherst to pull out of Lathrop.

correction, code 2 for a sick subject, Napa Valley Prompt Care, 1621 West Imola Avenue, at Napa Valley Prompt Care, 1621 West Imola Avenue, cross of South Jefferson Street and Cabot Way.

MK1, AMRS 2, Med 6-1, respond. Code 3 for a trauma, 713 Carolina Street, 713 Carolina Street, cross of Bosco Avenue and Ida Street.

Texel 2X1. Phone taking subject, just the second street garage. Ten-4. RP's advising that there's a male subject into the garage at the ground level, yelling for help to, or talking to himself. He may be 60 years old, currently on his knees, saying, "I need help," repeatedly. Take over.

Hi, David. What do you guys have? Am I click only? 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

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Are 32 gone?

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Goss Roadside, 933 Main Street, crossing McCorkle Avenue, Knapp County Fire, 1449.

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Map is clear at 1505.

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So Redwood and Carroll, eastbound direction. Maps clear 1509.

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2: In the area, we located some old wood that grew into some old cable lines. No hazards this time. Engine 3 is going to clear. You don't have any further.
1: Nothing further. I'll show you available.

Engine 12 medical for a fall. Vets hold him at hospital for room 28, ward 1, and as in Nancy. Napa County Fire 1521.

live with me. Does that come back as a VIN confirming the motorized scooter?

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Thank you.

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Seven David 13 Assault Report, Central Meet Me.

I'm pretty sure times 1 through 2, 5 of 29. She was a 22, 153, big boy. Terms that they all SNS drug terms, including cannabis, alcohol terms, submit to testing. Do not drive a motor vehicle unless properly licensed and insured or with measurable amount of alcohol, and has to have an ignition interlock device.

engine 25, station 13, medical for a male driver passed out in his vehicle on the right-hand shoulder before Wild Horse Valley Road, across the Monticello Road, Napa County Fire, 1650.

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Engine 3, code 3, med 51, code 2 response, heart issues, 4055 Solano, number 342, 4055 Solano, number 342, cross of wine country and Trower, Napa Square 1618.

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7 David 12, 5, Boyd Victor King 554 is clear and current 342 at 27 on an 01 Mercedes utility. 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

We found him under date of birth 7/19 of 2000. A CJ that photo sent 1031A.

It's all confirmed. Thank you, Jamie.

那个小三。没来。

Neither twelve. Seven, even 12, Pittsburgh, Carolina, 2016 Mercedes, number 2 at Shirley Johnson, 1,000 feet.

Edmund David 12, just for info, Eugene does have a contact with him for a 10-851 charge back in July. Still shows admin processing in CJNet.

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1: Copy, engine 11, single vehicle, number two lane, southbound, Newell, check in for injury.
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1: Battalion 11, I copy. One patient minor injuries and affirm they're en route.